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1: Tonight will be partly cloudy with a 30% chance of showers this evening and a risk of a thunderstorm. I'm Tristan Sokolowski. The annual COPP RCMP Golf Tournament brought dozens of golfers to the Portage Golf Club on Thursday in support of the Creative Play program. Participants say the event has become more than just a day on the course. Mark Huppe of Low Mechanical Services says that is why he keeps coming back.
2: Well, just because it's a great program. It helps a lot of people, supports a lot of people here in the Portage area, and it's just it's a very important thing. And so that's great that we can come out and have a golf game and fundraise some money and look after them. So.
1: The tournament brought together golfers, businesses, and community supporters, with proceeds helping children access recreational opportunities throughout the year. What started out as one organizer reaching out to musicians has now become performers asking when they can return. Bob Russell says the reputation of Blues in the Basement has spread well beyond Portage.
3: Initially, I was calling people and, trying to get talent out here. And recently, I've had top-tier people calling me about when they can come out and play. They've heard that it's a great venue. And
1: Thursday night's season final featured several well-known Manitoba musicians and marked the end of another successful year before the series takes its summer break. West Park School's class of 2026 was recognized for both academic success and personal growth. Assistant Principal Corey Wilms says the students overcame challenges while supporting each other.
4: A lot of kids had to work through some obstacles and some difficulties, some character development things, and by the time Tuesday of this week rolled around, you could really see the progress in them over the past few years, so that was really neat to see.
1: The ceremony also featured Indigenous community presentations and several scholarship winners. Community Spirit is taking center stage in St. Francis Xavier this weekend. Reeve Delmer-Nott says the Splish Splash Carnival Bash is more than just for fun. It is about resilience and supporting one another during a challenging year.
5: You either sit there and feel sorry for yourselves, or you get up and make the best of it. And I'm glad to see that we're resilient and we're going to get up and make the best of it. We'll still have fun. Some places in this world, you got to have room to have fun and support your communities.
1: Knott says the spirit of resilience has been clear in the community response. He expects a strong turnout come Sunday. 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
1: Tonight's skies will be partly cloudy with a 30% chance of showers early this evening and a risk of a thunderstorm before clearing later tonight. Southeast winds at 20.

20 will continue with an overnight low of 15 degrees. Looking ahead to tomorrow, expect increasing cloudiness early in the morning. There's a 60% chance of showers developing late in the morning and continuing into the afternoon with the risk of a thunderstorm. Southeast winds will strengthen at 30, gusting up to 50, and the high will reach 23 with a UV index of 28. And Sunday looks wet with showers expected throughout the day and a high of 22. Stay weather ready, stream us anytime, anywhere, and download our Portage online app.

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3: Tonight's skies will be partly cloudy with a 30% chance of showers early this evening and a risk of a thunderstorm before clearing later tonight. Southeast winds at 20 will continue with an overnight low of 15 degrees. Looking ahead to tomorrow, expect increasing cloudiness early in the morning. There's a 60% chance of showers developing late in the morning and continuing into the afternoon with the risk of a thunderstorm. Southeast winds will strengthen at 30, gusting up to 50, and the high will reach 23 with a UV index of 28. And Sunday looks wet with showers expected throughout the day and a high of 22. Stay weather ready, stream us anytime, anywhere, download our Portage online app.

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0: good friends and great memories. So come on down to the fairgrounds tonight and wrap up your Friday. And we'll see you right back here tomorrow morning. Once again, celebrate summer. I am Matt Schroeder here at the McGregor Fair.
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3: Tonight's skies will be partly cloudy with a 30% chance of showers early this evening and a risk of a thunderstorm before clearing later tonight. Southeast winds at 20 will continue with an overnight low of 15 degrees. Looking ahead to tomorrow, expect increasing cloudiness early in the morning. There's a 60% chance of showers developing late in the morning and continuing into the afternoon with the risk of a thunderstorm. Southeast winds will strengthen at 30, gusting up to 50, and the high will reach 23 with a UV index of 28. And Sunday looks wet with showers expected throughout the day and a high of 22. Stay weather ready, stream us anytime, anywhere, download our Portage Online app. I'm Tristan Sokolowski.

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2: Tonight will be partly cloudy with a 30% chance of showers early this evening and a risk of a

0: for the Create a Plague program. The annual fundraiser has helped dozens of local children take part in activities they may not otherwise have the chance to enjoy. COPP Golf Chairperson Bev explains.
1: We raise money for the Create a Plague program, which offers children of our community and the surrounding area, the RM children also, opportunities to have different choices that they may not otherwise have. Last year, we were able to sponsor 59 kids. They did all sorts of things like art programs, violin, swimming, gymnastics, you name it. Whatever their mind thinks of, they can apply to go and do it and have fun.
0: Organizers say the continued support from golfers, sponsors, and volunteers is what makes the event possible year after year. The final Blues in the Basement concert of the season wrapped up last night at the Basement Theater in Portage. Organizer Bob Russell says the series has continued to build momentum over the past year, with more people discovering live blues music close to home.
2: There are definitely people who are blues fans who have expressed their gratitude for, somewhere to go and listen. They didn't have anything previous, and I think that the word has spread and people gravitate towards it once they've been there.
0: Russell says attendance has steadily increased throughout the season, with audiences enjoying the intimate setting and live performances. Plans are expected to begin later this summer for another season of Blues in the Basement. West Park School celebrated 16 graduates during its June 23rd commencement ceremony. Assistant Principal Corey Wilms says the smaller class size made the event especially personal.
3: Cool how with a smaller grad class, you actually get to know each of the graduates a little bit through the ceremony, which is pretty neat.
0: The evening also included scholarships, legacy awards, and a traditional graduation banquet. A new community event in St. Francis Xavier is turning flood frustration into family fun. Reeve Delmer Knott says the day will be packed with activities.
4: We have a great big event. It's called the Splish Splash Carnival Bash. It's at the St. Francis Community Club. It runs from 11 till 4.

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1: Portage Online weather.
0: Tonight's skies will be partly cloudy with a 30% chance of showers early this evening and a risk of a thunderstorm before clearing later tonight. Southeast winds at 20 will continue with an overnight low of 15 degrees. Looking ahead to tomorrow, expect increasing cloudiness early in the morning. There's a 60% chance of showers developing late in the morning and continuing into the afternoon with the risk of a thunderstorm. Southeast winds will strengthen at 30, gusting up to 50, and the high will reach 23 with a UV index of 28. And Sunday looks wet with showers expected throughout the day and a high of 22. Stay weather ready, stream us anytime, anywhere, and download our Portage Online app. I'm Tristan Sokolowski.
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1: Tonight's skies will be partly cloudy with a 30% chance of showers early this evening and a risk of a thunderstorm. Looking ahead to tomorrow, expect increasing cloudiness early in the morning. There's a 60% chance of showers developing late in the morning and continuing into the afternoon with the risk of a thunderstorm. Southeast winds will strengthen at 30, gusting up to 50, and the high will reach 23 with a UV index of 28. And Sunday looks wet with showers expected throughout the day and a high of 22. Stay weather ready, stream us anytime, anywhere, and download our Portage Online app. I'm Tristan Sokolowski.
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1: Tonight's skies will be partly cloudy with a 30% chance of showers early this evening and a risk of a thunderstorm before clearing later tonight. Southeast winds at 20 will continue with an overnight low of 15 degrees. Looking ahead to tomorrow, expect increasing cloudiness early in the morning. There's a 60% chance of showers developing late in the morning and continuing into the afternoon with the risk of a thunderstorm. Southeast winds will strengthen at 30, gusting up to 50, and the high will reach 23 with a UV index of 28. And Sunday looks wet with showers expected throughout the day and a high of 22. Stay weather ready, stream us anytime, anywhere, and download our Portage Online app. I'm Tristan Sokolowski.
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2: Tonight will be partly cloudy with a 30% chance of showers this evening and a risk of a thunderstorm. I'm Tristan Sokolowski. The annual COPP RCMP Golf Tournament brought dozens of golfers to the Portage Golf Club on Thursday in support of the Create a Play program. Participants say the event has become more than just a day on the course. Mark Huppe of Low Mechanical Services says that is why he keeps coming back.
3: Well, just because it's a great program. It helps a lot of people, supports a lot of people here in the Portage area, and it's just it's a very important thing. And so that's great that we can come out and have a golf game and fundraise some money and look after them. So.
2: The tournament brought together golfers, businesses, and community supporters, with proceeds helping children access recreational opportunities throughout the year. What started out as one organizer reaching out to musicians has now become performers asking when they can return. Bob Russell says the reputation of Blues in the Basement has spread well beyond Portage.
4: Initially, I was calling people and, trying to get talent out here. And recently, I've had top-tier people calling me about when they can come out and play. They've heard that it's a great venue. And
2: Thursday night's season final featured several well-known Manitoba musicians and marked the end of another successful year before the series takes its summer break. West Park School's class of 2026 was recognized for both academic success and personal growth. Assistant Principal Corey Wilms says the students overcame challenges while supporting each other.
5: A lot of kids had to work through some obstacles and some difficulties, some character development things, and by the time Tuesday of this week rolled around, you could really see the progress in them over the past few years, so that was really neat to see.
2: The ceremony also featured Indigenous community presentations and several scholarship winners. Community Spirit is taking center stage in St. Francis Xavier this weekend. Reeve Delmer.

0: Aunt says the Splish Splash Carnival Bash is more than just for fun. It is about resilience and supporting one another during a challenging year.
1: You either sit there and feel sorry for yourselves, or you get up and make the best of it. And I'm glad to see that we're resilient and we're going to get up and make the best of it. We'll still have fun. Some places in this world, you got to have room to have fun and support your communities.
0: Knott says the spirit of resilience has been clear in the community response. He expects a strong turnout come Sunday. 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
0: Tonight's skies will be partly cloudy with a 30% chance of showers early this evening and a risk of a thunderstorm before clearing later tonight. Southeast winds at 20 will continue with an overnight low of 15 degrees. Looking ahead to tomorrow, expect increasing cloudiness early in the morning. There's a 60% chance of showers developing late in the morning and continuing into the afternoon with the risk of a thunderstorm. Southeast winds will strengthen at 30, gusting up to 50, and the high will reach 23 with a UV index of 28. And Sunday looks wet with showers expected throughout the day and a high of 22. Stay weather ready, stream us anytime, anywhere, and download our Portage Online app. I'm Tristan Sokolowski.
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6: Tonight's skies will be partly cloudy with a 30% chance of showers early this evening and a risk of a thunderstorm before clearing later tonight. Southeast winds at 20 will continue with an overnight low of 15 degrees. Looking ahead to tomorrow, expect increasing cloudiness early in the morning. There's a 60% chance of showers developing late in the morning and continuing into the afternoon with the risk of a thunderstorm. Southeast winds will strengthen at 30, gusting up to 50, and the high will reach 23 with a UV index of 28. And Sunday looks wet with showers expected throughout the day and a high of 22. Stay weather ready, stream us anytime, anywhere, download our Portage Online app. I'm Tristan Sokolowski.
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3: Tonight's skies will be partly cloudy with a 30% chance of showers early this evening and a risk of a thunderstorm before clearing later tonight. Southeast winds at 20 will continue with an overnight low of 15 degrees. Looking ahead to tomorrow, expect increasing cloudiness early in the morning. There's a 60% chance of showers developing late in the morning and continuing into the afternoon with the risk of a thunderstorm. Southeast winds will strengthen at 30, gusting up to 50, and the high will reach 23 with a UV index of 28. And Sunday looks wet with showers expected throughout the day and a high of 22. Stay weather ready, stream us anytime, anywhere, download our Portage.

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1: Tonight's skies will be partly cloudy with a 30% chance of showers early this evening and a risk of a thunderstorm before clearing later tonight. Southeast winds at 20 will continue with an overnight low of 15 degrees. Looking ahead to tomorrow, expect increasing cloudiness early in the morning. There's a 60% chance of showers developing late in the morning and continuing into the afternoon with the risk of a thunderstorm. Southeast winds will strengthen at 30, gusting up to 50, and the high will reach 23 with a UV index of 28. And Sunday looks wet with showers expected throughout the day and a high of 22. 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

0: Country 93. You ever feel like you're the last one to know what's going on? Your neighbors talking about a festival, your coworkers buzzing about some new bylaw, and you're over here wondering what day it is. 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
1: Tonight's skies will be partly cloudy with a 30% chance of showers early this evening and a risk of a thunderstorm before clearing later tonight. Southeast winds at 20 will continue with an overnight low of 15 degrees. Looking ahead to tomorrow, expect increasing cloudiness early in the morning. There's a 60% chance of showers developing late in the morning and continuing into the afternoon with the risk of a thunderstorm. Southeast winds will strengthen at 30, gusting up to 50, and the high will reach 23 with a UV index of 28. And Sunday looks wet with showers expected throughout the day and a high of 22. Stay weather ready, stream us anytime, anywhere, and download our Portage Online app. I'm Tristan Sokolowski.
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4: Tonight's skies will be partly cloudy with a 30% chance of showers early this evening and a risk of a thunderstorm before clearing later tonight. Southeast winds at 20 will continue with an overnight low of 15 degrees. Looking ahead to tomorrow, expect increasing cloudiness early in the morning. There's a 60% chance of showers developing late in the morning and continuing into the afternoon with the risk of a thunderstorm. Southeast winds will strengthen at 30, gusting up to 50, and the high will reach 23 with a UV index of 28. And Sunday looks wet with showers expected throughout the day and a high of 22. Stay weather ready, stream us anytime, anywhere, and download our Portage Online app. I'm Tristan Sokolowski.
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1: Tonight's skies will be partly cloudy with a 30% chance of showers early this evening and a risk of a thunderstorm before clearing later tonight. Southeast winds at 20 will continue with an overnight low of 15 degrees. Looking ahead to tomorrow, expect increasing cloudiness early in the morning. There's a 60% chance of showers developing late in the morning and continuing into the afternoon with the risk of a thunderstorm. Southeast winds will strengthen at 30, gusting up to 50, and the high will reach 23 with a UV index of 28. And Sunday looks wet with showers expected throughout the day and a high of 22. Stay weather ready, stream us anytime, anywhere, and download our Portage Online app. I'm Tristan Sokolowski.
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1: We'll be seeing increasing cloudiness early this morning with a 60% chance of showers developing late in the morning and continuing through the afternoon. There's also the risk of a thunderstorm. Winds will become southeast at 30, gusting up to 50 by the morning, and the daytime high is expected to reach 23 with a humidex of 28. Tonight, showers continue with a low of 17. Tomorrow brings more showers and a high of 22, and on Monday remains cloudy with a 60% chance of showers and a high of 23. Get your latest forecast at your fingertips. 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I'm Tristan Sokolowski.
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2: We'll be seeing increasing cloudiness early this morning with a 60% chance of showers developing late in the morning and continuing through the afternoon. There's also the risk of a thunderstorm. Winds will become southeast at 30, gusting up to 50 by the morning, and the daytime high is expected to reach 23 with a humidex of 28. Tonight, showers continue with a low of 17. Tomorrow brings more showers and a high of 22, and on Monday remains cloudy with a 60% chance of showers and a high of 23. Get your latest forecast at your fingertips. 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I'm Tristan Sokolowski.

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1: We'll be seeing increasing cloudiness early this morning with a 60% chance of showers developing late in the morning and continuing through the afternoon. There's also the risk of a thunderstorm. Winds will become southeast at 30, gusting up to 50 by the morning, and the daytime high is expected to reach 23 with a humidex of 28. Tonight, showers continue with a low of 17. Tomorrow brings more showers and a high of 22, and on Monday remains cloudy with a 60% chance of showers and a high of 23. Get your latest forecast at your fingertips. 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I'm Tristan Sokolowski.
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0: Portage Online weather.
1: We'll be seeing increasing cloudiness early this morning with a 60% chance of showers developing late in the morning and continuing through the afternoon. There's also the risk of a thunderstorm. Winds will become southeast at 30, gusting up to 50 by the morning, and the daytime high is expected to reach 23 with a humidex of 28. Tonight, showers continue with a low of 17. Tomorrow brings more showers and a high of 22, and on Monday remains cloudy with a 60% chance of showers and a high of 23. Get your latest forecast at your fingertips. Download our Portage Online app now. I'm Tristan Sokolowski.
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0: Portage Online weather.
1: We'll be seeing increasing cloudiness early this morning with a 60% chance of showers developing late in the morning and continuing through the afternoon. There's also the risk of a thunderstorm. Winds will become southeast at 30, gusting up to 50 by the morning, and the daytime high is expected to reach 23 with a humidex of 28. Tonight, showers continue with a low of 17. Tomorrow brings more showers and a high of 22, and on Monday remains cloudy with a 60% chance of showers and a high of 23. 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
2: We'll be seeing increasing cloudiness early this morning with a 60% chance of showers developing late in the morning and continuing through the afternoon. There's also the risk of a thunderstorm. Winds will become southeast at 30, gusting up to 50 by the morning, and the daytime high is expected to reach 23 with a humidex of 28. Tonight, showers continue with a low of 17. Tomorrow brings more showers and a high of 22, and on Monday remains cloudy with a 60% chance of showers and a high of 23. Get your latest forecast at your fingertips. 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I'm Tristan Sokolowski.
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0: Portage Online weather.
1: We'll be seeing increasing cloudiness early this morning with a 60% chance of showers developing late in the morning and continuing through the afternoon. There's also the risk of a thunderstorm. Winds will become southeast at 30, gusting up to 50 by the morning, and the daytime high is expected to reach 23 with a humidex of 28. Tonight, showers continue with a low of 17. Tomorrow brings more showers and a high of 22, and on Monday remains cloudy with a 60% chance of showers and a high of 23. Get your latest forecast at your fingertips. 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I'm Tristan Sokolowski.

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1: We'll be seeing increasing cloudiness early this morning with a 60% chance of showers developing late in the morning and continuing through the afternoon. There's also the risk of a thunderstorm. Winds will become southeast at 30, gusting up to 50 by the morning, and the daytime high is expected to reach 23 with a humidex of 28. Tonight, showers continue with a low of 17. Tomorrow brings more showers and a high of 22, and on Monday remains cloudy with a 60% chance of showers and a high of 23. Get your latest forecast at your fingertips. 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I'm Tristan Sokolowski.
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1: We'll be seeing increasing cloudiness early this morning with a 60% chance of showers developing late in the morning and continuing through the afternoon. There's also the risk of a thunderstorm. Winds will become southeast at 30, gusting up to 50 by the morning, and the daytime high is expected to reach 23 with a humidex of 28. Tonight, showers continue with a low of 17. Tomorrow brings more showers and a high of 22, and on Monday remains cloudy with a 60% chance of showers and a high of 23. Get your latest forecast at your fingertips. 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I'm Tristan Sokolowski.
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1: All the hits and the stars every weekend on American Country Countdown. 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We'll tackle everything from his acceptance speech to home renovations to a trip to the Wilderness.

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2: We'll be seeing increasing cloudiness early this morning with a 60% chance of showers developing late in the morning and continuing through the afternoon. There's also the risk of a thunderstorm. Winds will become southeast at 30, gusting up to 50 by the morning, and the daytime high is expected to reach 23 with a humidex of 28. Tonight, showers continue with a low of 17. Tomorrow brings more showers and a high of 22, and on Monday remains cloudy with a 60% chance of showers and a high of 23. Get your latest forecast at your fingertips. 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I'm Tristan Sokolowski.
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2: We'll be seeing increasing cloudiness early this morning with a 60% chance of showers developing late in the morning and continuing through the afternoon. There's also the risk of a thunderstorm. Winds will become southeast at 30, gusting up to 50 by the morning, and the daytime high is expected to reach 23 with a humidex of 28. Tonight, showers continue with a low of 17. Tomorrow brings more showers and a high of 22, and on Monday remains cloudy with a 60% chance of showers and a high of 23. Get your latest forecast at your fingertips. 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I'm Tristan Sokolowski.
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1: We'll be seeing increasing cloudiness early this morning with a 60% chance of showers developing late in the morning and continuing through the afternoon. There's also the risk of a thunderstorm. Winds will become southeast at 30, gusting up to 50 by the morning, and the daytime high is expected to reach 23 with a humidex of 28. Tonight, showers continue with a low of 17. Tomorrow brings more showers and a high of 22, and on Monday remains cloudy with a 60% chance of showers and a high of 23. Get your latest forecast at your fingertips. 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I'm Tristan Sokolowski.

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2: We'll be seeing increasing cloudiness early this morning with a 60% chance of showers developing late in the morning and continuing through the afternoon. There's also the risk of a thunderstorm. Winds will become southeast at 30, gusting up to 50 by the morning, and the daytime high is expected to reach 23 with a humidex of 28. Tonight, showers continue with a low of 17. Tomorrow brings more showers and a high of 22, and on Monday remains cloudy with a 60% chance of showers and a high of 23. Get your latest forecast at your fingertips. 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I'm Tristan Sokolowski.
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3: We'll be seeing increasing cloudiness early this morning with a 60% chance of showers developing late in the morning and continuing through the afternoon. There's also the risk of a thunderstorm. Winds will become southeast at 30, gusting up to 50 by the morning, and the daytime high is expected to reach 23 with a humidex of 28. Tonight, showers continue with a low of 17. Tomorrow brings more showers and a high of 22, and on Monday remains cloudy with a 60% chance of showers and a high of 23. Get your latest forecast at your fingertips. 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I'm Tristan Sokolowski.
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2: Good morning, I'm Judy Peters. This weekend, dealing with some rain and humidity. Your forecast details are on the way. Saturated ground and high water tables are creating costly problems in St. Francis Xavier. Portage Online's Mike Bloom tells us more.
3: Municipal crews are now dealing with safety risks caused by waterlogged conditions. Reeve Delmer-Knott says the impacts extend well beyond farmland.
4: We're still struggling. Everything is very tough to do. I mean, our community club, the Belcourt Community Club, has a crew in right now trying to cut trees that are falling over. The water table is above the ground now, and it's costing a lot more than it should, but it has to be done now because it's unsafe for everybody. So, yeah. There's lots of things going on. There's lots of factors that I don't think people understand or that the government understands.
3: Knott says many of the flood impacts could have been reduced with better mitigation. He says communities need better long-term planning for future extreme weather. From the Portage Online Newsroom, I'm Mike Bloom.
2: Black Bear Rescue Manitoba is asking the public to remember just how important the facility is as another busy cub season continues. The rescue is currently caring for 11 orphaned cubs from across Manitoba, with more expected to arrive. Judy Stern says without the rescue, many of these young bears would have little chance of survival.
5: If the quarry does go through that's right next to us, all of these cubs that come in, they wouldn't have anywhere to go, and then they would be left to let nature take its course. When you see these little cubs that are here, you know, they're sharp and intelligent.

0: agent and they're scared without their mother in the wild, and just to think that they wouldn't have a place to go, it's heartbreaking.
1: The facility is also recovering from recent flooding while preparing for a court challenge over a proposed quarry near the property. Students from PCI Channel 1 stepped into the world of local radio and news this week, spending a morning learning how broadcasts and online content come together at Golden West Broadcasting. 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Golfers hit the links on Thursday for the annual COPP RCMP golf tournament, with every swing helping support local youth through the Create a Play program.

0: program. It helps a lot of people, supports a lot of people here in the Portage area, and it's just it's a very important thing. And so that's great that we can come out and have a golf game and fundraise some money and look after them. So
1: the tournament brought together golfers, businesses, and community supporters, with proceeds helping children access recreational opportunities throughout the year. You can find more details on these stories at Portage Online, and they'll be in your inbox when you subscribe to the Daily News.
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1: Cloudy today with scattered showers and thunderstorms, windy and 21 degrees, the Humidex 27. Scattered showers and thunderstorms tonight with a gusting wind, a low of 15. Tomorrow, 10 millimeters of rain expected with a risk of a thunderstorm, a high of 23 and the Humidex 30. It'll be cloudy on Monday, high of 22, and then for Tuesday, partly sunny with a high of 23. Current weather conditions can be found anytime on the Napa Auto Parts Portage Prairie weather page on your Portage Online app. I'm Judy Peters.
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3: Cloudy today with scattered showers and thunderstorms, windy and 21 degrees. The Humidex 27. Scattered showers and thunderstorms tonight with a gusting wind, a low of 15. Tomorrow, 10 millimeters of rain expected with a risk of a thunderstorm, a high of 23 and the Humidex 30. Current weather conditions can be found anytime on the Napa Auto Parts Portage Prairie weather page on your Portage Online app. I'm Judy Peters.
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0: Investing for the future. It's a good idea with money, and an even better idea when it comes to education. Today, a high school education is an investment in the future. A future of better job opportunities, or a future of furthering your education. Congratulations to this year's grads and the educational investment you've made. We're confident you'll enjoy the payoff. Keep shining bright. Congratulations to the graduating class of 2026 from the staff at Point West Electric.
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4: Cloudy today with scattered showers and thunderstorms, windy and 21 degrees, the Humidex 27. Scattered showers and thunderstorms tonight with a gusting wind, a low of 15. Tomorrow, 10 millimeters of rain expected with a risk of a thunderstorm, a high of 23 and the Humidex 30. Current weather conditions can be found anytime on the Napa Auto Parts Portage Prairie weather page on your Portage Online app. I'm Judy Peters.
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0: The glare! It's so bright in here, I can't even see the game!
1: That's because the sun's blasting straight through those terrible blinds, Dave.
0: So this is how it ends. Me missing the championship.
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1: Good morning, I'm Judy Peters. Rainy and humid this weekend. I'll take a look at your forecast details after the local news. Municipal frustration continues to build in St. Francis Xavier as local officials wait for action on the Portage diversion. Reeve Delmer-Nott says conditions remain difficult as water levels stay high. He says what he recently saw at the diversion left him concerned about current management decisions.
2: I was there the other day and it was last Friday. There was no flow. Like, it was boiling out down the Assiniboine, but just a little pond at the other end of it. It's not making much sense. Disappointed because they know it's coming, but we still seem to be stuck on sending us more water, which is definitely compounding our problems and other municipalities' problems.
1: He believes a review of the flood management procedures is needed. All the challenges facing Black Bear Rescue Manitoba are not slowing down the flow of orphaned cubs. Portage Online's Marissa McFadden has the story.
3: The Stonewall Area Facility is now caring for 11 cubs and 3 yearlings, while also dealing with flood damage and a legal battle over a proposed limestone quarry. Co-owner Judy Stern says it has been one of the busiest starts to a season she can remember.
4: We've been busy like this before. We had one summer when we had 32 bears here, so that was our record. But we're on course for maybe reaching that record, who knows, because by the middle of June to already have 11 cubs of the year, that's quite busy compared to how it has been for the past few years.
3: The yearlings are expected to return to the wild later this summer, while new cubs continue to arrive at the province's only bear rehabilitation center. For Portage Online News, I'm Marissa McFadden.
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1: Cloudy today with scattered showers and thunderstorms, windy and 21 degrees, the Humidex 27. Scattered showers and thunderstorms tonight with a gusting wind, a low of 15. Tomorrow, 10 millimeters of rain expected with a risk of a thunderstorm, a high of 23 and the Humidex 30. It'll be cloudy on Monday, high of 22, and then for Tuesday, partly sunny with a high of 23. Current weather conditions can be found anytime on the Napa Auto Parts Portage Prairie weather page on your Portage Online app. I'm Judy Peters.
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3: Cloudy today with scattered showers and thunderstorms, windy and 21 degrees. The Humidex 27. Scattered showers and thunderstorms tonight with a gusting wind, a low of 15. Tomorrow, 10 millimeters of rain expected with a risk of a thunderstorm, a high of 23 and the Humidex 30. Current weather conditions can be found anytime on the Napa Auto Parts Portage Prairie weather page on your Portage Online app. I'm Judy Peters.

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3: Cloudy today with scattered showers and thunderstorms, windy and 21 degrees, the Humidex 27. Scattered showers and thunderstorms tonight with a gusting wind, a low of 15. Tomorrow, 10 millimeters of rain expected with a risk of a thunderstorm, a high of 23 and the Humidex 30. Current weather conditions can be found anytime on the Napa Auto Parts Portage Prairie weather page on your Portage Online app. I'm Judy Peters.
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2: Good morning, I'm Judy Peters. This weekend, dealing with some rain and humidity. Your forecast details are on the way. Saturated ground and high water tables are creating costly problems in St. Francis Xavier. Portage Online's Mike Bloom tells us more.
3: Municipal crews are now dealing with safety risks caused by waterlogged conditions. Reeve Delmer Knott says the impacts extend well beyond farmland.
4: We're still struggling. Everything is very tough to do. I mean, our community club, the Belcourt Community Club, has a crew in right now trying to cut trees that are falling over. The water table is above the ground now, and it's costing a lot more than it should, but it has to be done now because it's unsafe for everybody. So, yeah. There's lots of things going on. There's lots of factors that I don't think people understand or that the government understands.
3: Knott says many of the flood impacts could have been reduced with better mitigation. He says communities need better long-term planning for future extreme weather. From the Portage Online Newsroom, I'm Mike Bloom.
2: Black Bear Rescue Manitoba is asking the public to remember just how important the facility is as another busy cub season continues. The rescue is currently caring for 11 orphaned cubs from across Manitoba, with more expected to arrive. Judy Stern says without the rescue, many of these young bears would have little chance of survival.
5: If the quarry does go through that's right next to us, all of these cubs that come in, they wouldn't have anywhere to go, and then they would be left to let nature take its course. When you see these little cubs that are here, you know, they're sharp and intelligent.

0: recent flooding while preparing for a court challenge over a proposed quarry near the property. Students from PCI Channel 1 stepped into the world of local radio and news this week, spending a morning learning how broadcasts and online content come together at Golden West Broadcasting. 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The experience offered students a closer look at the many skills involved in the broadcasting industry and encouraged them to explore future career possibilities. Golfers hit the links on Thursday for the annual COPP RCMP golf tournament, with every swing helping support local youth through the Create a Play program. Participants say the event has become more than just a day on the course. Mark Yupay of Lowe Mechanical Services says that's why he keeps coming back.
1: Well, just because it's a great program. It helps a lot of people, supports a lot of people here in the Portage area, and it's just it's a very important thing, and so that's great that we can come out and have a golf game and fundraise some money and look after them. So
0: the tournament brought together golfers, businesses, and community supporters, with proceeds helping children access recreational opportunities throughout the year. You can find more details on these stories at Portage Online, and they'll be in your inbox when you subscribe to the Daily News.
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0: Cloudy today with scattered showers and thunderstorms, windy and 21 degrees. The Humidex 27. Scattered showers and thunderstorms tonight with a gusting wind, a low of 15. Tomorrow, 10 millimeters of rain expected with a risk of a thunderstorm, a high of 23 and the Humidex 30. It'll be cloudy on Monday, high of 22, and then for Tuesday, partly sunny with a high of 23. Current weather conditions can be found anytime on the Napa Auto Parts Portage Prairie weather page on your Portage Online app. I'm Judy Peters.
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Saturday morning with Tank Montana. Hope you're having a fantastic weekend. Sully Burrows on the way for you, as well as Brett Kissel. And here's Corey Kent.

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2: Cloudy today with scattered showers and thunderstorms, windy and 21 degrees, the Humidex 27. Scattered showers and thunderstorms tonight with a gusting wind, a low of 15. Tomorrow, 10 millimeters of rain expected with a risk of a thunderstorm, a high of 23 and the Humidex 30. Current weather conditions can be found anytime on the Napa Auto Parts Portage Prairie weather page on your Portage Online app. I'm Judy Peters.
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It's Brett Kissel's We Were That Song. How you doing? I'm Tank Montana. Coming up in about 15 minutes. Today in country music history, and just ahead of the Rec Laws, here's Sam Hunt and Country House.

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3: Cloudy today with scattered showers and thunderstorms, windy and 21 degrees. The Humidex 27. Scattered showers and thunderstorms tonight with a gusting wind, a low of 15. Tomorrow, 10 millimeters of rain expected with a risk of a thunderstorm, a high of 23 and the Humidex 30. Current weather conditions can be found anytime on the Napa Auto Parts Portage Prairie weather page on your Portage Online app. I'm Judy Peters.
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0: It's Garth Brooks and That Summer. How you doing? It's Tank Montana. This is Today in Country Music History for June 27th. On this date in 1962, Hank Snow recorded I've Been Everywhere in Nashville. The song has been recorded by the likes of Lynn Anderson, Asleep at the Wheel, and Johnny Cash. And on this date in 1977, Waylon Jennings was number one on the country charts with Luckenbach, Texas. That's Today in Country Music History.
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3: Good morning, I'm Judy Peters. Rainy and humid this weekend. I'll take a look at your forecast details after the local news. Municipal frustration continues to build in St. Francis Xavier as local officials wait for action on the Portage diversion. Reeve Delmer-Nott says conditions remain difficult as water levels stay high. He says what he recently saw at the diversion left him concerned about current management decisions.
4: I was there the other day and it was last Friday. There was no flow. Like, it was boiling out down the Assiniboine, but just a little pond at the other end of it. It's not making much sense. Disappointed because they know it's coming, but we still seem to be stuck on sending us more water, which is definitely compounding our problems and other municipalities' problems.
3: He believes a review of the flood management procedures is needed. All the challenges facing Black Bear Rescue Manitoba are not slowing down the flow of orphaned cubs. Portage Online's Marissa McFadden has the story.
5: The Stonewall Area Facility is now caring for 11 cubs and 3 yearlings, while also dealing with flood damage and a legal battle over a proposed limestone quarry. Co-owner Judy Stern says it has been one of the busiest starts to a season she can remember.
6: We've been busy like this before. We had one summer when we had 32 bears here, so that was our record. But we're on course for maybe reaching that record, who knows, because by the middle of June to already have 11 cubs of the year, that's quite busy compared to how it has been for the past few years.
5: The yearlings are expected to return to the wild later this summer, while new cubs continue to arrive at the province's only bear rehabilitation center. For Portage Online News, I'm Marissa McFadden.
3: PCI Channel 1 students got a behind-the-scenes look at local broadcasting this week as they spent the morning job shadowing staff at Golden West Broadcasting in Portage of Prairie. Reporter Corey Knute tells us more.
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0: 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Grade 11 student Helena Rodriguez says she was surprised by the amount of preparation required before a broadcast ever reaches listeners.
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2: Cloudy today with scattered showers and thunderstorms, windy and 21 degrees, the Humidex 27. Scattered showers and thunderstorms tonight with a gusting wind, a low of 15. Tomorrow, 10 millimeters of rain expected with a risk of a thunderstorm, a high of 23 and the Humidex 30. It'll be cloudy on Monday, high of 22, and then for Tuesday, partly sunny with a high of 23. Current weather conditions can be found anytime on the Napa Auto Parts Portage Prairie weather page on your Portage Online app. I'm Judy Peters.
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Jason Aldean on your Saturday morning. Hope you're having a great weekend. Carrie Underwood on the way for you, as well as High Valley, Morgan Griffiths. And here's Alan Jackson's Mercury.

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3: Cloudy today with scattered showers and thunderstorms, windy and 21 degrees, the Humidex 27. Scattered showers and thunderstorms tonight with a gusting wind, a low of 15. Tomorrow, 10 millimeters of rain expected with a risk of a thunderstorm, a high of 23 and the Humidex 30. Current weather conditions can be found anytime on the Napa Auto Parts Portage Prairie weather page on your Portage Online app. I'm Judy Peters.
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It's High Valley's Come On Down. How you doing? I'm Tank Montana. Nate Holler on the way for you, as well as The Fall from Cody Johnson. And here's Shaboozy and Good News.

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1: It is 10:30 on this beautiful Saturday morning. Celebrate summer once again. I am Matt Schroeder at the McGregor Fairgrounds. And everything here is firing on all cylinders. First things first, a baseball started off just half an hour ago and teams are killing it. It is the biggest event here, and I've asked locals what they like to do and what they like to watch and support the most. And the most common answer was 100%, without a doubt, the baseball games. The softball, soft pitch, whatever you want to call it, it is phenomenal. I actually took some time to go check it out, take some photos, check around, and it's a pretty fun event. Right now we have two baseball diamonds, two teams playing, and the games end at 11, where the new matches start. So come check it out and come give some support. Now I'm looking out there and there's two teams that I'm thinking are my favorites. They're playing right now. It is the Bob's Knox and the Pink Sox.

0: pretty good games going on, pretty good teams. And if you want to come here, come support the local vendors because everything is starting right around now. The vendor market is officially open inside the McGregor Curling Rink. 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So go show some love to our local businesses. 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Outside, the massive truck and tractor show is parked and ready for viewing, and the kids' activity area is wide open to keep the little ones busy, and the horse show is officially getting started now that the parade is wrapped up. 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It is a great time, going to be a great day. I'll keep you updated all day. 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
4: Cloudy today with scattered showers and thunderstorms, windy and 21 degrees, the Humidex 27. Scattered showers and thunderstorms tonight with a gusting wind, a low of 15. Tomorrow, 10 millimeters of rain expected with a risk of a thunderstorm, a high of 23 and the Humidex 30. Current weather conditions can be found anytime on the Napa Auto Parts Portage Prairie weather page on your Portage Online app. I'm Judy Peters.

0: to the knockout stages. They are taking on South Africa, and I have a lot of South African friends who are kind of torn as they live in Canada. Many of them are now Canadian. Who do they cheer for? They are cheering for Canada. I'm the same. If Canada and England play each other, I'm torn between the two, but I, of course, will be cheering on Canada. Looking forward to that game tomorrow afternoon.
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How did I get so ill?

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2: Good morning, I'm Judy Peters. This weekend, dealing with some rain and humidity. Your forecast details are on the way. Saturated ground and high water tables are creating costly problems in St. Francis Xavier. Portage Online's Mike Bloom tells us more.
3: Municipal crews are now dealing with safety risks caused by waterlogged conditions. Reeve Delmer Knott says the impacts extend well beyond farmland.
4: We're still struggling. Everything is very tough to do. I mean, our community club, the Belcourt Community Club, has a crew in right now trying to cut trees that are falling over. The water table is above the ground now, and it's costing a lot more than it should, but it has to be done now because it's unsafe for everybody. So, yeah. There's lots of things going on. There's lots of factors that I don't think people understand or that the government understands.
3: Knott says many of the flood impacts could have been reduced with better mitigation. He says communities need better long-term planning for future extreme weather. From the Portage Online Newsroom, I'm Mike Bloom.
2: Black Bear Rescue Manitoba is asking the public to remember just how important the facility is as another busy cub season continues. The rescue is currently caring for 11 orphaned cubs from across Manitoba, with more expected to arrive. Judy Stern says without the rescue, many of these young bears would have little chance of survival.
5: If the quarry does go through that's right next to us, all of these cubs that come in, they wouldn't have anywhere to go, and then they would be left to let nature take its course. When you see these little cubs that are here, you know, they're sharp and intelligent, and they're scared without their mother in the wild, and just to think that they wouldn't have a place to go, it's heartbreaking.
2: The facility is also recovering from recent flooding while preparing for a court challenge over a proposed quarry near the property. Students from PCI Channel 1 stepped into the world of local radio and news this week, spending a morning learning how broadcasts and online content come together at Golden West Broadcasting. The job shadowing experience included time in the newsroom, radio studios, and production areas. The experience offered students a closer look at the many skills involved in the broadcasting industry and encouraged them to explore future career possibilities. Golfers hit the links on Thursday for the annual COPP RCMP golf tournament, with every swing helping support local youth through the Creative Play program. Participants say the event has become more than just a day on the course. Mark Yupe of Lowe Mechanical Services says that's why he keeps coming back.
6: Well, just because it's a great program. It helps a lot of people, supports a lot of people here in the Portage area, and it's just it's a very important thing, and so that's great that we can come out and have a golf game and fundraise some money and look after them. So
2: the tournament brought together golfers, businesses, and community supporters, with proceeds helping children access recreational opportunities throughout the year. You can find more details on these stories at Portage Online, and they'll be in your

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0: Cloudy today with scattered showers and thunderstorms, windy and 21 degrees. The Humidex 27. Scattered showers and thunderstorms tonight with a gusting wind, a low of 15. Tomorrow, 10 millimeters of rain expected with a risk of a thunderstorm, a high of 23 and the Humidex 30. It'll be cloudy on Monday, high of 22, and then for Tuesday, partly sunny with a high of 23. Current weather conditions can be found anytime on the Napa Auto Parts Portage Prairie weather page on your Portage online app. I'm Judy Peters.
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Josh Ross, scared of getting sober. How you doing? It's Tank Montana. Vince Gill celebrating 50 years in the music biz, and he'll put out an EP of songs every month for a year.

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2: Good morning. It's Brittany Boschman live on location here at Dauphin's Country Fest. And what an amazing night it was last night. Sean Taylor Band, Jade Turner, Owen Wrigling, the Hunter Brothers, and Tyler Hubbard all played amazingly. Now tonight's lineup: Allie Walker, Nolan Hoffman, Haley Benedict, Cameron Wickholm, and of course Jelly Roll. It's going to be a great show. You can still get tickets on countryfest.ca. Everyone here is having such a good time. There's so many people here. This is probably the fullest I've seen it in years at Dauphin's Country Fest, and they're just doing such a good job, the volunteers and everyone who makes this come together. So make sure you come to Dauphin's Country Fest. I'm live on location here all day. Come by, say hi. Would love to see you. And yeah, if you haven't got your tickets yet, you're going to want to come tonight, because Cameron Wickholm and Jelly Roll are going to blow the roof off this place. But I guess there is no roof because we're outside. But it's going to be a great show. So make sure you grab your tickets at countryfest.ca.
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3: Cloudy today with scattered showers and thunderstorms, windy and 21 degrees, the Humidex 27. Scattered showers and thunderstorms tonight with a gusting wind, a low of 15. Tomorrow, 10 millimeters of rain expected with a risk of a thunderstorm, a high of 23 and the Humidex 30. Current weather conditions can be found anytime on the Napa Auto Parts Portage Prairie weather page on your Portage Online app. I'm Judy Peters.
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It's the Reclaws and Good Old Days. How you doing? It's Tank Montana. Luke Combs on the way for you, as well as Dallas Smith. And here's Dean Brody.

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1: I'm here with Matthew Birkin here at the McGregor Fair. Celebrate summer. I'm Matt Schroeder. 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So Matthew, what brings you to the McGregor Fair?
2: 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Not really a horse guy, so might not do that, but, you know, travel around, see some tractors. It's all around a good time.
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2: 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But the helicopter's here again, so that's pretty much a highlight for me. I'm kind of a kid at heart, I guess, in that sense.
1: You mentioned dropping stuff off for your store. What is your store?
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3: Cloudy today with scattered showers and thunderstorms, windy and 21 degrees, the Humidex 27. Scattered showers and thunderstorms tonight with a gusting wind, a low of 15. Tomorrow, 10 millimeters of rain expected with a risk of a thunderstorm, a high of 23 and the Humidex 30. Current weather conditions can be found anytime on the Napa Auto Parts Portage Prairie weather page on your Portage Online app. I'm Judy Peters.
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2: I'm Judy Peters. Showers and thunderstorms tonight. I'll have a look at your forecast in just a bit. Deputy Mayor Colin Doyle got a taste of the mayor's chair this week in Portage of Prairie. He says running his first council meeting gave him a whole new perspective on the job.
3: Our mayor is on a much-deserved vacation. It was funny, the first thing I said when I sat down was, oh, so this is what the whole room looks like.
4: Yeah. You know.
2: He says even with a light agenda, it was an eye-opener for him as a counselor stepping up to chair. Portage Collegiate Institute is saying goodbye to a teacher who spent more than two decades helping students find their confidence. Here's more from Portage Online's Marissa McFadden.
5: Longtime hairstyling instructor Brenda Hinch retired earlier this year after teaching at PCI since 2006. Looking back, Hinch says she never imagined a career that started behind a salon chair would lead her into the classroom.
6: I worked behind the chair really happily for 20-some years, and then I started to kind of get that little, I'll call it an itch or whatever, but had been talking to the earlier teacher, Diane Tennant, and the next thing I knew, I was enrolled in the program at Red River College. When Diane retired, hairstyling just kind of fell into place.
5: Hinch says she is now enjoying retirement while the hairstyling program continues under the leadership of Katie Knowles and Bryn Irwin. From the Portage Online Newsroom, I'm Marissa McFadden.
2: Saturated ground and high water tables are creating costly problems in St. Francis Xavier. Portage Online's Mike Bloom tells us more.
7: Municipal crews are now dealing with safety risks caused by waterlogged conditions. Reeve Delmer Knott says the impacts extend well beyond farmland.
8: We're still struggling. Everything is very tough to do. I mean, our community club, the Belcourt Community Club, has a crew in right now trying to cut trees that are falling over. The water table is above the ground now, and it's costing a lot more than it should, but it has to be done now because it's unsafe for everybody. So, yeah, there's lots of things going on. There's lots of factors that I don't think people understand or that the government understands.
7: Knott says many of the flood impacts could have been reduced with better mitigation. He says communities need better long-term planning for future extreme weather. From the Portage Online Newsroom, I'm Mike Bloom.
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2: Cloudy today with scattered showers and thunderstorms, windy and 21 degrees, the Humidex 27. Scattered showers and thunderstorms tonight with a gusting wind, a low of 15. Tomorrow, 10 millimeters of rain expected with a risk of a thunderstorm, a high of 23 and the Humidex 30. It'll be cloudy on Monday, high of 22, and then for Tuesday, partly sunny with a high of 23. Current weather conditions can be found anytime on the Napa Auto Parts Portage Prairie weather page on your Portage Online app. I'm Judy Peters.
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Saturday afternoon with Tank Montana. Hope you're having a great weekend. Jason Aldean on the way for you, as well as Tyler Joe Miller. And just ahead of Ella Langley, here's Alabama and Turn This One Up.

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3: Portage Online weather.
4: Cloudy today with scattered showers and thunderstorms, windy and 21 degrees, the Humidex 27. Scattered showers and thunderstorms tonight with a gusting wind, a low of 15. Tomorrow, 10 millimeters of rain expected with a risk of a thunderstorm, a high of 23 and the Humidex 30. Current weather conditions can be found anytime on the Napa Auto Parts Portage Prairie weather page on your Portage Online app. I'm Judy Peters.
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Stephen Lee Olson's Make Hay. How you doing? It's Tank Montana, Carter, Faith, and Betty on the way for you. And here's Tyler Joe Miller and Under the Influence.

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2: Hello, Celebrate Summer. It is Matt Schroeder here at the McGregor Fair, and I'm joined by one of the most beloved people in all of McGregor, Phyllis Hebert. So, Phyllis, what is your favorite part about the McGregor Fair?
3: Well, I would say the parade. We came to watch Rachel, our granddaughter, in the parade on her horse, so that was awesome. And, I'm going to watch our other grandson play baseball and the great weather.
2: Everything's awesome here today, isn't it? 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
2: 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Have a great time at the fair.
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4: Cloudy today with scattered showers and thunderstorms, windy and 21 degrees. The Humidex 27. Scattered showers and thunderstorms tonight with a gusting wind, a low of 15. Tomorrow, 10 millimeters of rain expected with a risk of a thunderstorm, a high of 23 and the Humidex 30. Current weather conditions can be found anytime on the Napa Auto Parts Portage Prairie weather page on your Portage Online app. I'm Judy Peters.
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0: The James Barker Band and Meet Your Mama. How you doing? It's Tank Montana. Good luck to Team Canada tomorrow at the World Cup, making the final 32. They'll take on South Africa and England. Wrap up their group stages today. Good luck to them when they take on Panama.
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1: I'm Judy Peters. Rainy and windy this weekend. Your forecast details are on the way. Portage Collegiate Institute is heading into summer without one of its most familiar faces. Longtime hairstyling instructor Brenda Hinch has retired after more than two decades of helping students build skills, confidence, and careers. Hinch says her classroom was always about more than just learning to cut hair.
2: My favorite part, getting to know the kids, developing relationships with them, and being able to share something that I was very passionate about. Being able to teach them professionalism and having a strong work ethic and things that I just feel are really important in preparing them for after graduation.
1: Hinch says she's grateful for the opportunity to help shape students' futures and is now enjoying her first summer in retirement. Acting Mayor Colin Doyle stepped in while Mayor Sherilyn Knox was away overseas. He chaired Monday night's council meeting and says the role comes with extra responsibility.
3: If we had some sort of contentious public hearing or anything like that, you're the last line of defense as the mayor, right? You have to control that meeting.
1: Doyle says the experience helped him better understand the responsibilities behind the mayor's chair. All the challenges facing Black Bear Rescue Manitoba are not slowing down the flow of orphaned cubs. Portage Online's Marissa McFadden has more.
4: The Stonewall Area Facility is now caring for 11 cubs and 3 yearlings, while also dealing with flood damage and a legal battle over a proposed limestone quarry. Co-owner Judy Stern says it has been one of the busiest starts to a season she can remember.
5: We've been busy like this before. We had one summer when we had 32 bears here, so that was our record. But we're on course for maybe reaching that record, who knows, because by the middle of June to already have 11 cubs of the year, that's quite busy compared to how it has been for the past few years.
4: The yearlings are expected to return to the wild later this summer, while new cubs continue to arrive at the province's only bear rehabilitation center. For Portage Online News, I'm Marissa McFadden.
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1: Cloudy today with scattered showers and thunderstorms, windy and 21 degrees, the Humidex 27. Scattered showers and thunderstorms tonight with a gusting wind, a low of 15. Tomorrow, 10 millimeters of rain expected with a risk of a thunderstorm, a high of 23 and the Humidex 30. It'll be cloudy on Monday, high of 22, and then for Tuesday, partly sunny with a high of 23. Current weather conditions can be found anytime on the Napa Auto Parts Portage Prairie weather page on your Portage Online app. I'm Judy Peters.
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It's Kane Brown and Woman. How you doing? It's Tank Montana. Hope you're having a great weekend. Dean Brody and Keith Urban on the way for you. And just ahead of High Valley, here's

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1: Cloudy today with scattered showers and thunderstorms, windy and 21 degrees, the Humidex 27. Scattered showers and thunderstorms tonight with a gusting wind, a low of 15. Tomorrow, 10 millimeters of rain expected with a risk of a thunderstorm, a high of 23 and the Humidex 30. Current weather conditions can be found anytime on the Napa Auto Parts Portage Prairie weather page on your Portage Online app. I'm Judy Peters.

It's Dean Brody's Good Goodbye. How you doing? It's Tank Montana coming up in about 15 minutes today in country music history with facts about Hank Snow and Will and Jennings. And here's Bailey Zimmerman.

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3: 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It is Matt Shorty here once again at the McGregor Fair. It is 1:30 on this Saturday, and the afternoon entertainment is officially rolling out on the McGregor Fair entertainment stage. Right now, Mandy Ducharme and the Absolute Bees are stepping up to the microphone to bring you some incredibly live music. If you love great local tunes, grab a cool drink, find a spot in the shade or right by the stage, and settle in for a fantastic set. Now, if you're planning on doing some shopping today, this is your official one-hour warning for the vendor market inside the McGregor Curling Rink. If you have been there, and they've been blasting music all day supporting Big Brothers Big Sisters of Central Plains. They'll be packing up around 3 p.m. sharp, and the community exhibits are also open for another hour and a half until 3. So it's the perfect time to tour the indoor displays while enjoying the music echoing across the grounds. There is so much to see. The atmosphere is loud, amazing, fun, and sporty. So come check it out and come get yourself down to the McGregor Fair and spend your Saturday afternoon with us. And worst case scenario, you come watch the baseball, watch the music. It's a great time. They've got full food booths everywhere, a lot of great food, a lot of good stuff going on right now. So come down to the McGregor Fair and come check it out. Once again, I'm Matt Schroeder with Celebrate Summer.
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4: Cloudy today with scattered showers and thunderstorms, windy and 21 degrees, the Humidex 27. Scattered showers and thunderstorms tonight with a gusting wind, a low of 15. Tomorrow, 10 millimeters of rain expected with a risk of a thunderstorm, a high of 23 and the Humidex 30. Current weather conditions can be found anytime on the Napa Auto Parts Portage Prairie weather page on your Portage Online app. I'm Judy Peters.
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0: Saturday afternoon with Tank Montana. This is Today in Country Music History for June 27th. On this date in 1962, Hank Snow recorded I've Been Everywhere in Nashville. The song has been covered by the likes of Lynn Anderson, Johnny Cash, and Asleep at the Wheel. And on this date in 1977, Waylon Jennings was number one on the country chart with Luckenbach, Texas. That's Today in Country Music History.
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1: I'm Judy Peters. Showers and thunderstorms tonight. I'll have a look at your forecast in just a bit. Deputy Mayor Colin Doyle got a taste of the mayor's chair this week in Portage Prairie. He says running his first council meeting gave him a whole new perspective on the job.
2: Our mayor is on a much-deserved vacation. It was funny, the first thing I said when I sat down was, oh, so this is what the whole room looks like.
3: Yeah. You know.
1: He says even with a light agenda, it was an eye-opener for him as a councillor stepping up to chair. Portage Collegiate Institute is saying goodbye to a teacher who spent more than two decades helping students find their confidence. Here's more from Portage Online's Marissa McFadden.
4: Longtime hairstyling instructor Brenda Hinch retired earlier this year after teaching at PCI since 2006. Looking back, Hinch says she never imagined a career that started behind a salon chair would lead her into the classroom.
5: I worked behind the chair really happily for 20 some years, and then I started

0: to kind of get that little, I'll call it an itch or whatever, but had been talking to the earlier teacher, Diane Tennant, and the next thing I knew, I was enrolled in the program at Red River College. When Diane retired, hairstyling just kind of fell into place.
1: Hinch says she is now enjoying retirement while the hairstyling program continues under the leadership of Katie Knowles and Bryn Irwin. From the Portage Online Newsroom, I'm Marissa McFadden.
2: Saturated ground and high water tables are creating costly problems in St. Francis Xavier. Portage Online's Mike Bloom tells us more.
3: Municipal crews are now dealing with safety risks caused by waterlogged conditions. Reeve Delmer-Knott says the impacts extend well beyond farmland.
4: We're still struggling. Everything is very tough to do. I mean, our community club, the Belcourt Community Club, has a crew in right now trying to cut trees that have fallen over. The water table is above the ground now, and it's costing a lot more than it should, but it has to be done now because it's unsafe for everybody. So, yeah. There's lots of things going on. There's lots of factors that I don't think people understand or that the government understands.
3: Knott says many of the flood impacts could have been reduced with better mitigation. He says communities need better long-term planning for future extreme weather. From the Portage Online Newsroom, I'm Mike Bloom.
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1: Cloudy today with scattered showers and thunderstorms, windy and 21 degrees. The Humidex 27. Scattered showers and thunderstorms tonight with a gusting wind, a low of 15. Tomorrow, 10 millimeters of rain expected with a risk of a thunderstorm, a high of 23 and the Humidex 30. It'll be cloudy on Monday, high of 22, and then for Tuesday, partly sunny with a high of 23. Current weather conditions can be found anytime on the Napa Auto Parts Portage Prairie weather page on your Portage Online app. I'm Judy Peters.
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2: Well, hello and welcome to American Country Countdown. I'm your host, Ryan Fox from the ACC O'Reilly Auto Parts Studio. And this weekend, we're going big. ACM Entertainer of the Year, Cody Johnson, is joining us on the show. He'll be here in the next 15 minutes and each and every hour. Plus, can Ella Langley stay in our top spot for the fourth straight week with Be Her? Well, there's only one way to find out. Let's line them up and count them down. Kicking things off this weekend is Ella's buddy, Riley Green, in an ACC debut. Think 'Cause You Drunk. American Country Countdown.
3: Number

kicking off the countdown at number 30 this weekend, Riley Green with a little help from Toby Keith. Think he's you drunk on American Country Countdown. It's Ryan. And each and every weekend, we have all kinds of fun with you. And what's the best kind of weekend? 64% of adults polled said the best kind of weekend is one with no plans. Amen to that. And when they do want to get out for the weekend, people prefer a small group to hang out in rather than a big one, putting their ideal number at just four other people. By the way, thanks so much for inviting us into your group this weekend. And why don't we bring along Dustin Lynch, too, to hang? It's easy to love. American Country Countdown. Number

Fresh Lenny Wilson with John Mayer. Up two spots this weekend on ACC. That's Phone Keys Wallet. It's Ryan, and excited about new music out this weekend from ACM Entertainer of the Year, Cody Johnson. Bang.

0: Hit number one here in ACC, March of last year. Cody Johnson and Carrie Underwood, I'm Gonna Love You on American Country Countdown. It's Ryan Fox, and he's with us right now. Welcome, ACM Entertainer of the Year.
1: Thank you.
0: I can't say I'm surprised. Was it?
1: I was.
0: Were you?
1: I expected them to say, Lainey Wilson.
0: Did you, so you didn't have anything prepared speech-wise or anything?
1: You know, I told my wife, I said, I have a feeling I'll win it because this is the first time in my entire career I've actually put any thought, like any forethought, into an acceptance speech. So whenever I got Male Artist of the Year, I'd already thought about a few of those things, you know? So I was like, well, I got all that out of the way. I said everything I need to say. And then I was like, there's no way I'm going to win tenor, so I don't have to worry about making a second speech. And then immediately I was like, oh, crap. Like, I gotta think of something here.
0: Yeah. You're with Cody Johnson on American Country Countdown. Coach O, you're a rodeo man. And after you won your ACM Entertainer of the Year award, you said it was the gold buckle you've been chasing your entire career. I mean, that's big.
1: Yeah, no, it definitely, you know, I'm playing my first show since then this weekend. So I'm curious to see, like, is there a difference with the fans? You know, like, did the buzz of it change anything? Or is it just kind of, okay, go back to business as usual?
0: Right. Do you feel a certain pressure after winning that? Does it feel different to you before you hit the stage?
1: Yeah, honestly. I mean, I've had discussions with a few people recently of, like, you know, is there a certain level I'm held to now? And or do I just keep doing the same thing I've always been doing? You know, if it's going to be one of those things to where if I was to get sick and I can't sing, like, oh, the Entertainer of the Year cancels the show. You know, like, I don't know. Like, I'm living this thing one day at a time.
0: Was there a moment backstage when it hit you, or did it hit you on the stage?
1: I went to the bus where out back where my band was and celebrated with them for a minute. And I FaceTimed my wife and kids. And it was just kind of, you know, like, my wife asked me, she's like, are you okay? Yeah, just, I've worked for this for 20 something years. It's a little hard to digest immediately, you know?
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4: Cloudy today with scattered showers and thunderstorms, windy and 21.

0: 9 degrees, the Humidex 27. Scattered showers and thunderstorms tonight with a gusting wind, a low of 15. Tomorrow, 10 millimeters of rain expected with a risk of a thunderstorm, a high of 23 and the Humidex 30. Current weather conditions can be found anytime on the Napa Auto Parts Portage Prairie weather page on your Portage online app. I'm Judy Peters.
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Medina, Chase Matthew, number 27, All My Exes on American Country Countdown. It's Ryan, and so many great places to take in America's biggest country hits, like Kix 96 in Savannah, Georgia. Thank you so much for hanging with American Country Countdown. Then further west in Carson City, Nevada, you can find ACC every weekend on 98.1 cable. So where are you checking out the show? 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And you can hit me up anytime on socials at Ryan Fox Now. Meanwhile, back to the countdown at number 26, Dan and Shay. Say so. AC.

0: say so.
1: So Nice here in Dan and Jay back to making hits. Number 26 on American Country Countdown. I'd say so. It's Ryan Fox. And I thought it was really cool when our guest this weekend, ACM Entertainer of the Year Cody Johnson, took time out from his acceptance speech at the ACMs to thank one of his fellow nominees. It's frankly something I haven't seen before. Hold on, we get the story behind the moment from Kojo himself after the man he was talking about plays his ACC number one, which has been a whopping 7 weeks in our top spot. It's Luke Combs, Beautiful Crazy, American Country Countdown.

0: That one landed at number one here on American Country Countdown in March of 2019. Beautiful Crazy, Luke Combs on ACC. Here with Ryan, hanging with Cody Johnson. And Cody, when you won the ACM Entertainer of the Year Award this year, you gave a shout out to one of your fellow nominees. That guy right there we just heard, Luke Combs. A very touching moment. Why did you include him in the speech?
1: Because he deserves it, man. He's a good guy. He's a family guy. He works, you know, he works his tail off. And, you know, he's opened, just like I said on stage, he's opened so many doors for me whenever he really didn't have to. And, you know, he and I have zero level of competition. We're both just so proud to watch each other succeed. Mm-hmm. And I felt like in years past, like he's deserved it more than once. And, you know, I just felt the need to tip my hat to my friend and give him some credit.
0: And you talk about him opening a lot of doors for you. And one of those big moments was when you opened for him on his tour, right?
1: Yeah, no, absolutely. I mean, he could have called anybody. Took me overseas for the first time playing in Australia and New Zealand. And, you know, he's selling out stadiums all over the world. And I got to be a part of that. And, you know, I give a lot of credit to me getting to go back and headline my own tours over there.
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5: Hello, Celebrate Summer. It is Matt Schroeder once again here at the McGregor Fair. We have hit 2:30 on this Saturday afternoon, and things are moving fast down at the McGregor Fair. It looks like the weather's getting a little more choppy, but don't worry because the environment here is well worth it. We just wrapped up the Truck and Tractor Show. We'll close at the raffle table, but the party is fun from over. Right now, Mandy Ducharme and the Absolute Bees are rocking the final half hour of their live set on Entertainment Stage, so make sure you catch their closing songs. Also, this is your absolute final call for their vendor market, as they're inside the curling rink, the community exhibits. You have 30 minutes left before the doors close at 3. So go grab those last minute local items and check out the displays while you still can. But don't worry though, because as the afternoon rolls on, the music keeps getting bigger. Coming up at 3:30, we got the New Fields hitting the stage. The weather is perfect as about right now. It's a little chilly, but it's not bad at all. So make sure you bring a sweater. And we've got the food booth still cooking up a storm. And the energy is great. So come join us at the fairgrounds. Come watch some baseball. Come look at some animals. And come have a great time. Once again, it is Matt Schroeder with Celebrate Summer.
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3: Cloudy today with scattered showers and thunderstorms, windy and 21 degrees, the Humidex 27. Scattered showers and thunderstorms tonight with a gusting wind, a low of 15. Tomorrow, 10 millimeters of rain expected with a risk of a thunderstorm, a high of 23 and the Humidex 30. Current weather conditions can be found anytime on the Napa Auto Parts Portage Prairie weather page on your Portage Online app. I'm Judy Peters.
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0: 50 this month. Happy birthday, Blake Shelton. An ACC sure shot right there. Should have joined our countdown very soon. Let him in anyway. On American Country Countdown, I'm Ryan Fox. And are you good with secrets? I tend to want to share, maybe overshare at times, according to some. But in this case, oversharing could benefit you in a big way. I've got the top secret details you don't want to miss. Two songs away. But first, it's time to go boots off. John Party, American Country Countdown.
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0: AC number one from Tim McGraw, something like that, on American Country Countdown. 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

Wrong Hearts, number 24 on American Country Countdown. It's Ryan Fox here. And if you need some plans next weekend for the 4th of July, imagine having a backyard party with favorite country stars and a certain reality show host. Who's on the lineup and what's in store? Find out here in 6 minutes. First, though, Zach John King up one spot this weekend with Get to Drinkin'.

0: and a certain reality show host. Who's on the lineup and what's in store? 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First, though, Zach John King up one spot this weekend with Get to Drinkin' American Country Countdown.
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0: Little Big Town with their big ACC number one from 2012 on the pontoon American Country Countdown. And coming up next weekend in America, it is Independence Weekend. Celebrations are going to be happening all over the country, coast to coast, including in Music City, Nashville, Tennessee. The Music City July 4th presented by Dr. Pepper Celebration has Little Big Town, who we just heard, Brothers Osborne, Clint Black, the All-American Rejects, Boyz II Men, Neo, Nick Jonas, Sublime, Reba McEntire, and Tim McGraw. Oh, and it's on TV, too. Disney Celebrates America, Nashville's Star-Spangled Bash with host Ryan Seacrest. 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
1: I'm Judy Peters. Rainy and windy this weekend. Your forecast details are on the way. Portage Collegiate Institute is heading into summer without one of its most familiar faces. Longtime hairstyling instructor Brenda Hinch has retired after more than two decades of helping students build skills, confidence, and careers. Hinch says her classroom was always about more than just learning to cut hair.
2: My favorite part, getting to know the kids, developing relationships with them, and being able to share something that I was very passionate about. Being able to teach them professionalism and having a strong work ethic and things that I just feel are really important in preparing them for after graduation.
1: Hinch says she's grateful for the opportunity to help shape students' futures and is now enjoying her first summer in retirement. Acting Mayor Colin Doyle stepped in while Mayor Sherilyn Knox was away overseas. He chaired Monday night's council meeting and says the role comes with extra responsibility.
3: If we had some sort of contentious public hearing or anything like that, you're the last line of defense as the mayor, right? You have to control that meeting.
1: Doyle says the experience helped him better understand the responsibilities behind the mayor's chair. All the challenges facing Black Bear Rescue Manitoba are not slowing down the flow of orphaned cubs. Portage Online's Marissa McFadden has more.
4: The Stonewall Area Facility is now caring for 11 cubs and 3 yearlings, while also dealing with flood damage and a legal battle over a proposed limestone quarry. Co-owner Judy Stern says it has been one of the busiest starts to a season she can remember.
5: We've been busy like this before. We had one summer when we had 32 bears here, so that was our record. But we're on course for maybe reaching that record, who knows, because by the middle of June to already have 11 cubs of the year, that's quite busy compared to how it has been for the past few years.
4: The yearlings are expected to return to the wild later this summer, while new cubs continue to arrive at the province's only bear rehabilitation center. For Portage Online News, I'm Marissa McFadden.
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1: Cloudy today with scattered showers and thunderstorms, windy and 21 degrees. The Humidex 27. Scattered showers and thunderstorms tonight with a gusting wind, a low of 15. Tomorrow, 10 millimeters of rain expected with a risk of a thunderstorm, a high of 23 and the Humidex 30. It'll be cloudy on Monday, high of 22, and then for Tuesday, partly sunny with a high of 23. Current weather conditions can be found anytime on the Napa Auto Parts Portage Prairie weather page on your Portage Online app. I'm Judy Peters.
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5: From the ACC O'Reilly Auto Parts Studio and around the world, this is American Country Countdown. Rolling into the last weekend of June 2026, and you'll want to stay close. Here in the next 15 minutes, our special guest this weekend, Cody Johnson, is busted out an ACC world premiere. It's a song that's on his new album, Banks of the Trinity, out now. Plus, last-minute details on Alan Jackson's final concert ever. And it's been 15 years since this guy started his career in country. So how's he celebrating? You're about to find out. First, though, we flash back to a song that was number one 1 year ago this weekend. Riley Green, Worst Way, American Country Countdown.

ACC number one Hall of Fame from 1 year ago this weekend. Riley Green, it's Worst Way on American Country Countdown. It's Ryan, and don't always believe what you read. The headlines of record summer travel don't match up with this stat we uncovered. 4 in 10 Americans will not be taking a single trip this summer, with cost as the biggest reason why. So there may be a lot more of your neighbors hanging out in the cul-de-sac this year than years before. May I suggest a block party? Maybe a little ACC in the background? I'm happy to host. We can bring this guy along for some entertainment. Luke Bryan, it's Country and She Knows It, ACC. Number

0: the latest from Hudson Westbrook and an ACC sure shot. That one sure to join the countdown very soon. Painted You Pretty on American Country Countdown. I'm Ryan Fox, and Banks of the Trinity is the latest album out this weekend from our special guest, Cody Johnson. And this is big. Cut number one on this one that we'll talk to Kojo about in a minute is making its ACC world premiere and debuting all the way up at number 21. Here comes Horseback.
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4: He's a ranch hand in a pinch, man. Hotter than the red on the cattle brand. Cause she's a gold digger with a quick trigger. A cast iron skillet swinging lid flipper.

0: want my horse back.
1: Cody Johnson with an ACC world premiere and an ACC debut, clocking in at number 21 on this weekend's American Country Countdown. That is Horseback

0: You got Ryan, Kojo hanging with us here this weekend. Man, that one's got a little something to it. Got some juice.
1: That's why it's number one on the record, you know, first rattle out of the box. So I generally try to take my album sequential order as like a set list. So if I was to come out on stage, bam, that's right in your face and you're automatically listening to it. It doesn't take you very long to memorize the chorus. And it's fun to sing. Like, I can see the crowd, you know, already with their hands back and forth, back and forth. It's going to be I just think it's a big live moment. And I've heard for years from radio in particular, we need a good tempo. We need a good tempo. Well, here you go. You got it.
0: This is it right down the middle. It's funny you say that about the set list, because I was thinking you have to start your new shows off with this one, right?
1: I mean, I don't know. It depends on that's an interesting question. An interesting topic is because we've had songs over the years that have streamed like crazy. I mean, like, how is this not a number one hit? But when you play them live, it doesn't really go over well. And then there's the songs that maybe weren't the big hits on the album that you play live and people go absolutely crazy over. So that's the stage I'm in now, as I'm kind of leaving the creative studio process and now getting with my band and getting them on stage and letting these songs kind of battle it out with themselves to see what's going to stick around for a little while and what doesn't.
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10: Cloudy today with scattered showers and thunderstorms, windy and 21 degrees. The Humidex 27. Scattered showers and thunderstorms tonight with a gusting wind, a low of 15. Tomorrow, 10 millimeters of rain expected with a risk of a thunderstorm, a high of 23 and the Humidex 30. Current weather conditions can be found anytime on the Napa Auto Parts Portage Prairie weather page on your Portage Online app. I'm Judy Peters.
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Zach Top, South of Sanity, 20 on American Country Countdown. And Ryan Fox, and it's already hot in a lot of parts of North America. Maybe that means for you staying inside and binge watching a show or two. Stranger Things is the most watched series of the 2025 to 2026 season with 32.9 million viewers. His and Hers follows at number two with 25.6 million. And the Yellowstone spinoff Marshals is in third with 20.7 million. Now, it's worth mentioning that sports were not included in these ratings, or Sunday Night Football definitely would have been number one. Speaking of summer, Stella Lefty's gaining heat, moving up 10 whole spots this weekend to number 19 on American Country Countdown. It's Boston. On a train.

Boston, it's Fresh Face Stella Lefty, number 19 on American Country Countdown. It's Ryan Fox with the hits. And up next, we track down all the tours that are on the road this weekend, including the end of the road for one country superstar. Our ACC tour tracker comes after the star who's hanging him up, sings one of the best summertime anthems of all time. Alan Jackson, Chattahoochee on American Country Countdown.

0: takes you back, doesn't it? Hit number one here at ACC back in 1993. It's Alan Jackson with Chattahoochee.
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0: It's Ryan, and that's one of the many hits heard this weekend at Alan's very last concert show. Last call, one more for the road this weekend, Nissan Stadium in Nashville. Alan joined by big names we all know, like Luke Bryan, Eric Church, Luke Combs, Riley Green, Cody Johnson, Miranda Lambert, Little Big Town, John Party, Thomas Rhett, Jake Owen, Carrie Underwood, Lainey Wilson, Leanne Womack, and Alan's good friend, the king of country himself, George Strait. A massive sold-out show, and we'll all get to see it when it airs on NBC later this year.

And speaking of sellout concerts, Morgan Wallen takes over Clemson, South Carolina for two massive shows this weekend. Brooks and Dunn joins for one night, and Ella Langley joins for the other. Only three more cities for Morgan this year, too, with back-to-back shows in Baltimore, Ann Arbor, Michigan, and the Still the Problem Tour wraps in Philly, where you can hear us every weekend.

0: on 92.5 XTU, July 31st and August 1st. And that's this weekend's ACC Tour Tracker as the countdown rolls on.
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3: It is Matt Schroeder here with Celebrate Summer at the McGregor Fair. It is around 3:30. The sun is high. The late afternoon party is officially starting at the McGregor Fair. We just wrapped up the indoor vendor market and the community exhibits, and the helicopter rides have landed for the day. But the main stage is about to get incredibly lively right now as the new fields are stepping onto the entertainment stage to bring you stellar live music performances, and they are going to be rocking the crowd for the next hour and a half. So grab a lawn chair, grab a cold beverage, and come enjoy some phenomenal tunes under the June sky. The clouds are getting a little more active, but don't worry, it's still beautiful weather here. The kids are going to get a little restless, and remember, the dedicated kids' activities are going hard inside until 5 p.m. So if it's raining, make sure to take your kids over there so they're over there not bothering you too much. There's still plenty of time for them to turn both off some energy and some great times listening to music. And of course, those food booths are still open and smelling amazing to satisfy those mid-afternoon cravings. It's been an unbelievable day of community tradition and fun here at the McGregor Fair, and we are just warming up the evening lineup. So come on down and come enjoy the fun, because I am no longer here. So if you want to experience it, come check it out for yourselves. Once again, I'm Matt Schroeder at the McGregor Fair with Celebrate Summer. The baseball games will be ending real soon. The finals start around 3, so come check it out at the McGregor Fair.
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7: Cloudy today with scattered showers and thunderstorms, windy and 21 degrees, the Humidex 27. Scattered showers and thunderstorms tonight with a gusting wind, a low of 15. Tomorrow, 10 millimeters of rain expected with a risk of a thunderstorm, a high of 23 and the Humidex 30. Current weather conditions can be found anytime on the Napa Auto Parts Portage Prairie weather page on your Portage Online app. I'm Judy Peters.
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0: Shane Proffitt, Long Live Country, an ACC Extra on American Country Countdown. You got Ryan Fox, and hard to believe it's been 15 years since Scotty McCreery first busted onto the scene after winning American Idol. He's celebrating this career milestone with a new album out next month, and we'll tell you what to expect and something old and something new from Mr. McCreery after John Morgan, Kid Myself, American Country Countdown.
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0: ACC number one from July of 2022. Damn straight. Scotty McCreery on American Country Countdown. It's Ryan, and new music's coming from Scotty here in a couple of weeks, appropriately titled 15, marking his 15th anniversary since he won American Idol. The album will feature songs you know and love from Scotty, including Five More Minutes, This Is It, Damn Straight, which we just played, and a few others, including four new tracks. Hello, Darlin' is new, and so has Been a Good Run, Why Me, Lord, and also a special duet with Josh Turner with the song that he auditioned for American Idol with, Your Man. Pretty cool. 15 from Scotty McCreery will be available for you to listen July 17th.
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Hardy, Eric Church, Morgan Wallen, and Tim McGraw. That's MacArthur. Number 17, up three this weekend on American Country Countdown. You got Ryan Fox, and every weekend we're committed to bringing you the biggest hits and the biggest stars, and we also like to take a look back at some of the legends that got us here. We highlight one of those stars coming up after a guy used to open for this legend, Kenny Chesney, up five notches this weekend with Carry On, American

0: on ACC number one on this very program back in 1995. Clint Black, Summer's Coming, American Country Countdown. It's Ryan Fox, and we're about to cool you off with this cool moment between Clint Black and Kelly Clarkson. While visiting her show recently, Clint opened up about his new exhibit in the Country Music Hall of Fame.
1: Yeah, we were starting to archive it for a fan experience right when the Hall of Fame approached. You know, we want to do an exhibit, and it's totally out of left field. It's not something you win. It's like the Opry. They have to invite you to do it.
2: Yeah.
1: And so it was the perfect timing. They came through. It was like an FAA, you know, warehouse investigation. Everything was out on the floor.
2: Yeah.
1: And they came, they just went through it, and I couldn't believe how much stuff I saved.
2: I know. I'm bad at that. Are you good at that, or do they help you? Does your family help you? I'm bad at that.
1: It was an accident. Things went into boxes and then into storage for decades.
2: Yeah.
1: And, you know, things from my childhood on up. I would have never been good at it.
3: Yeah, he's playing that numbers game. It's Ryan Fox on American Country Countdown.
4: Hear that? That's news happening near you. Read all about it on

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1: I'm Judy Peters. Showers and thunderstorms tonight. I'll have a look at your forecast in just a bit. Deputy Mayor Colin Doyle got a taste of the mayor's chair this week in Portage Prairie. He says running his first council meeting gave him a whole new perspective on the job.
2: Our mayor is on a much-deserved vacation. It was funny, the first thing I said when I sat down was, so this is what the whole room looks like.
3: Yeah. You know?
1: He says even with a light agenda, it was an eye-opener for him as a councillor stepping up to chair. Portage Collegiate Institute is saying goodbye to a teacher who spent more than two decades helping students find their confidence. Here's more from Portage Online's

0: extend well beyond farmland.
1: We're still struggling. Everything is very tough to do. I mean, our community club, the Belcourt Community Club, has a crew in right now trying to cut trees that have fallen over. The water table is above the ground now, and it's costing a lot more than it should, but it has to get done now because it's unsafe for everybody. So, yeah. There's lots of things going on. There's lots of factors that I don't think people understand or that the government understands.
0: Knott says many of the flood impacts could have been reduced with better mitigation. He says communities need better long-term planning for future extreme weather. From the Portage Online Newsroom, I'm Mike Bloom.
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2: Scattered showers and thunderstorms tonight with a gusting wind, a low of 15. Tomorrow, 10 millimeters of rain expected with a risk of a thunderstorm, a high of 23 and the humidex 30. It'll be cloudy on Monday, high of 22, and then for Tuesday, partly sunny with a high of 23. Current weather conditions can be found anytime on the Napa Auto Parts Portage Prairie weather page on your Portage Online app. I'm Judy Peters.
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6: 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American Country Countdown. It's Ryan Fox. All right, catching you up, we got Ella Langley going for number one again for the fourth straight week with Be Her. Can't she do it? We'll find out. We got Cody Johnson hanging with us this weekend every hour. More with him in the next 15 minutes. And we have you listening. So basically, we got all we need, don't we? So let's saddle up and ride. George Burge and Luke Bryan. It's Ride, Ride, Ride. American Country Countdown. Number 15.

Rich and Luke Bryan inside the top 15 at number 15 on American Country Countdown. That's Ride, Ride, Ride. I'm Ryan Fox, and I found this pretty cool, especially this time of year.

0: Do you like to swim? How about swimming in the great outdoors? Well, according to Science Direct, spending time in nature, and more specifically swimming, improves your mood and mental health. People have reported in this survey, too, that open water swimming makes them feel more in tune with their bodies. How about that? Not much of a swimmer, but I do like to float. Does floating count?
1: I mean, it's kind of the same.
0: Someone who's probably floated the Rio Grande River and his home state of Texas is Parker McCollum. He's checking in with an ACC Next track, New and Now. Killing Me, American Country Countdown. One.

The movie that song is from, Toy Story 5, recently had the largest opening in the franchise's history, $160 million at the box office. Taylor Swift and the song's on the end credits of Toy Story 5. I knew it. I knew you. Number 14 on American Country Countdown. Ryan Fox here, and I got three kids, and so does Cody Johnson. Now,

while I have three boys, Kojo has two girls and most recently a son named JC. But is JC a mama's boy or a daddy's boy? Hang on, I'm going to ask Cody after he sings his number one song from 2024, The Painter, American Country.

0: He's got a new album out this weekend. Banks of the Trinity. He's our special guest this weekend on American Country Countdown. Cody Johnson and an ACC Extra, the painter. And it's Ryan here with Kojo. So with the family, you got your two girls, and then you have your new baby boy, JC, who was born in October of last year. And I'm just curious, is he showing signs of being a mama's boy or a daddy's boy, Cody?
1: No, he's a mama's boy. It's true. Brandy and I were talking about this yesterday. I was like, I am chopped liver compared to you. And she said, yeah, but that's how it felt for me when the girls were that age. And it was true because all they wanted was daddy. It's really cool to watch, though. I mean, all I can do is do the best I can to make sure he knows how much I'm there for him and love him. And you know, they all go through phases. You know that.
0: Yep.
1: I mean, dad's cool. No, dad's not cool. You know?
0: Right. And then they get to be teenagers and dad's really not cool for a little while.
1: Nobody's cool. Yeah.
0: Exactly. Here with Cody Johnson on American Country Countdown. So, Cody, when it comes to your girls, your daughters, what are their favorite things to do with dad?
1: Anything. Like, literally anything. They're constantly asking, can we go do this? Can we go do that? Like, we golf together. We hunt together. We fish together. We ride horses together. We go on daddy-daughter dates a lot. Just, you know, I'll pick each one of them individually and take them on dates and open the door for them and pull their chair out, push it in, and you know, just show them how a man's supposed to treat a woman. I had a friend of mine, Dustin Noblet, he told me, he said, I told my daughter, Sadie, don't bring him home to me unless you feel like he's my caliber in the way I treat you.
0: Yeah.
1: I'm like, I love that, man.

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6: Scattered showers and thunderstorms tonight with a gusting wind, a low of 15. Tomorrow, 10 millimeters of rain expected with a risk of a thunderstorm, a high of 23 and the humidex 30. It'll be cloudy on Monday, high of 22, and then for Tuesday, partly sunny with a high of 23. Current weather conditions can be found anytime on the Napa Auto Parts Portage Prairie weather page on your Portage Online app. I'm Judy Peters.
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7: The

Bailey Zimmerman, Chevy Silverado, number 13 on American Country Countdown. It's Ryan Box with the hits. And recently, my wife and I took our three boys on a road trip to see one of the most iconic music venues in the world, Red Rocks Amphitheater. It's cut into the side of a mountain in Colorado, about 20 miles west of Denver. Breathtaking. If you get the chance to go, do it. You don't even have to go there for a show. Just go there and hang out. You can see pics from our visit on our social sites. 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

0: Drink in my hand, the Chief, Eric Church. On American Country Countdown and ACC Extra, it's Ryan Fox. And coming up next, our ACC Inside America segment, where we take you inside the Big America 250 celebration. Take it over next weekend. It's after Riley Green and Change My Mind. ACC.
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0: It's Ryan, and next weekend, the United States of America celebrates a big one, America's 250th birthday. And here's just a couple things worth noting about next weekend. First, at Los Angeles, America's block party will take over the LA Coliseum. Hosted by Queen Latifah, country is going to be represented there too, with Chris Stapleton performing along with Smashing Pumpkins and a massive drone display with fireworks. Meanwhile, over on the East Coast in Times Square and New York City, they will kick off the Giving Fourth Benefit Show with help of nonprofit America 250. This is aimed at turning the 4th of July into the largest charitable day of giving in U.S. history. And speaking of New York, out in the New York Harbor, the Sail 4th organization will host a spectacular water exhibit of the world's grandest tall ships and over 53 international warships saluting the Statue of Liberty. Should be quite a sight. Just a couple things going on next weekend to commemorate America's 250th. 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
11: Scattered showers and thunderstorms tonight with a gusting wind, a low of 15. Tomorrow, 10 millimeters of rain expected with a risk of a thunderstorm, a high of 23 and the Humidex 30. It'll be cloudy on Monday, high of 22, and then for Tuesday, partly sunny with a high of 23. Current weather conditions can be found anytime on the Napa Auto Parts Portage Prairie weather page on your Portage Online app. I'm Judy Peters.
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0: Megan Maroney, number 11 this weekend on American Country Countdown. It's Beautiful Things. I'm Ryan Fox, and Miranda Lambert has had a massive career over the last couple decades, but something recently happened that had her say this.
1: Like, you know, I need to call Taylor Swift right now, because this is like that kind of big.
0: What's Miranda talking about? We find out in two songs. Kane Brown, though, first with Woman, American Country Countdown.
2: Number 10.
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0: Amanda Lambert collaborating with Keith Urban and an ACC number one from November of 2013. We Were Us on American Country Countdown. It's Ryan Fox, and Miranda is no stranger to big-time collabs. In fact, she teamed up with Ella Langley to write and produce one of the biggest hits of the year, Choosing Texas, which we're going to hear coming up here in the countdown soon. But even Miranda, with all of her experience, couldn't have imagined the massive success of that song as she revealed to Billboard magazine.
1: It was not on my bingo card for Choosing Texas to take over the world, honestly. Sure. Like, I love that song, and it so feels like such a part of me. I'm from Texas, and I just, you know, it was like one of those things where we just wrote this song we really loved, and all of a sudden, I've never seen anything like it.
2: Yeah.
1: So when Ella calls and's like, what does this mean? I'm like, I wouldn't know.
2: Can't help you with that one, yeah.
1: Yeah, I'm like, you know, I need to call Taylor Swift right now, because this is like that kind of big. But it's really, I feel so proud. I feel so thankful that she trusted me and that we could work together, and Ben West, our co-producer, and all the musicians and our co-writers, Joy and Luke. Like, I just feel like nobody could have, but it makes me so happy because it's a great song with a great singer and a really strong artist with a really strong vision, and that stands out. And and this is just proof of that. It's proof of what I've always been drawn to.
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0: One of my new faves, fresh Russell Dickerson, an ACC sure shot. That one is sure to join the countdown very soon. Worth Your Wild on American Country Countdown. You got Ryan Fox with all the hits and the stars, coast to coast and around the world. And Russell Dickerson on his way up through the ranks, once opened for Tim McGraw back in 2022.
1: As soon as I got the call to tour with Tim McGraw, it was like mind-blowing, because that's always been my like bucket list tour to open up for. And I mean, it's crazy that it's already happened. First of all, it's like, it's done.
0: Yes. Not only that, Russell recently revealed at the end of that tour, Tim, as a surprise thank you gift for Russell touring with him, paid him $20,000. Yeah. He says that Tim McGraw simply walked up on his tour bus and handed him a big stack of money. How wild is that? By the way, we have new tour info as it pertains to Mr. McGraw, and it involves you. Hang out for the details you don't want to miss here in two songs. After a couple Texas boys team up for Rocky Mountain Low, Corey Kent

0: ACC number one on this countdown back in December of 2014. Shotgun writer Tim McGraw on American Country Countdown. It's Ryan Fox. And how would you like to see Tim sing that song live? For a chance to see Tim and his Pawn Shop Guitar Tour in West Palm Beach, Florida, on September 26th, head to AmericanCountryCountdown.com starting next week for all the details. The lucky grand prize winner will see Tim do his thing, meet him backstage, plus we'll throw an airfare for two, hotel, $500 spending money as well. You can spend on whatever you want. It's all thanks to our friends at O'Reilly Auto Parts. 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Enter next week to see Tim in West Palm Beach. 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
2: I'm Judy Peters. Rainy and windy this weekend. Your forecast details are on the way. Portage Collegiate Institute is heading into summer without one of its most familiar faces. Longtime hairstyling instructor Brenda Hinch has retired after more than two decades of helping students build skills, confidence, and careers. Hinch says her classroom was always about more than just learning to cut hair.
3: My favorite part, getting to know the kids, developing relationships with them, and being able to share something that I was very passionate about. Being able to teach them professionalism and having a strong work ethic and things that I just feel are really important in preparing them for after graduation.
2: Hinch says she's grateful for the opportunity to help shape students' futures and is now enjoying her first summer in retirement. Acting Mayor Colin Doyle stepped in while Mayor Sherilyn Knox was away overseas. He chaired Monday night's council meeting and says the role comes with extra responsibility.
4: If we had some sort of contentious public hearing or anything like that, you're the last line of defense as the mayor, right? You have to control that meeting.
2: Doyle says the experience helped him better understand the responsibilities behind the mayor's chair. All the challenges facing Black Bear Rescue Manitoba are not slowing down the flow of orphaned cubs. Portage Online's Marissa McFadden has more.
5: The Stonewall Area Facility is now caring for 11 cubs and 3 yearlings, while also dealing with flood damage and a legal battle over a proposed limestone quarry. Co-owner Judy Stern says it has been one of the busiest starts to a season she can remember.
6: We've been busy like this before. We had one summer when we had 32 bears here, so that was our record. But we're on

0: course for maybe reaching that record. Who knows? Because by the middle of June, to already have 11 Cubs of the Year, that's quite busy compared to how it has been for the past few years.
1: The yearlings are expected to return to the wild later this summer, while new Cubs continue to arrive at the province's only bear rehabilitation center. For Portage Online News, I'm Marissa McFadden.
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2: Scattered showers and thunderstorms tonight with a gusting wind, a low of 15. Tomorrow, 10 millimeters of rain expected with a risk of a thunderstorm, a high of 23 and the Humidex 30. It'll be cloudy on Monday, high of 22, and then for Tuesday, partly sunny with a high of 23. Current weather conditions can be found anytime on the Napa Auto Parts Portage Prairie weather page on your Portage Online app. I'm Judy Peters.
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7: The longest running country music countdown in the world. American Country Countdown. It's Ryan Fox. Glad you're here for the last weekend of June 2026. And are you a collector? Well, turns out, so is our special guest this weekend, Cody Johnson. What is it that he likes to scoop up? We're going to ask him here in the next 15 minutes from the ACC O'Reilly Auto Parts Studio. Plus, with multiple songs in our top 10, Ella Langley is in prime position to have the number one song in the land. Will it happen again this week? And which song could it be? Let's find out after another Ella former number one. She's in Texas. American Country Countdown.
6: Number

Hanging in at number 8, Ella Langley, choosing Texas on American Country Countdown. It's Ryan Fox, and Ashley McBride has a long history with Garth Brooks. He first discovered one of her songs back in 2017 and started to cover it in his shows. Garth then invited Ashley to become a member of the Grand Ole Opry, and this weekend, Ashley opens for Garth at Hyde Park in London. There's Ashley now with an ACC Extra. What if we don't? An American Country Countdown.

comes at number 7 this weekend on ACC. It's Be By You. It's Ryan Fox. And you're going to want to be by the radio here in just minutes. Cody Johnson's back on the show. And coming up, why does he have a bone to pick with Joanna Gaines? Hold on. He'll tell us after his song that hit number 1 here on ACC last month. This is The Fall. American Country Countdown.

0: His latest song to hit the top of ACC Mountain at number one, Cody Johnson, The Fall, on American Country Countdown. It's Ryan Box. Cody, hanging with us here this weekend. Gosh, you're Entertainer of the Year now. Things are going great for you. You deserve to kind of reward yourself now with things. What's something you may have bought lately, Cody Johnson, that some may find hard to believe?
1: I will say, like, I did the day after I played Houston Rodeo this year, set the record for attendance there. One of my watch contacts hit me up with a rare rose gold day date, and it's got some green stone in the face that I can't even pronounce with diamonds in it and all this. And I told my wife, I said, do you want this watch? She said, it's absolutely gorgeous. And I said, well, here's what I'll do. I'll pick it up when I go to Nashville. I'm going to size it for me. I'm going to wear it on the ACMs, win Entertainer of the Year in it, and then you can have it sized down for you. And so that is really special. She has that saying, well, this is the watch my husband won Entertainer of the Year in. Yeah.
0: Do you collect those? I know, is it Luke Combs into watches too?
1: Oh, yeah, but he's on a different tax bracket with that, his collection. It stresses me out talking about his collection. But yeah, you don't have to feed it. You don't have to change the oil in it. They always appreciate and value. And who knows, man, maybe one day after I'm dead and gone, my kids can sell it at a state auction and make a pile of money off of it, you know?
0: Here with Cody Johnson, I know, speaking of the family, you and Brandy are remodeling your house right now. How's that going?
1: We'll be back in our house in a couple of months, and it's this thing. I could kick Joanna Gaines in her knee for my wife designing this house because it has cost me a pile of money.
0: Do you keep close tabs on all that? Do you know what they're doing, or just kind of go, you do that thing?
1: Yes and no. Like, my wife is, we've had a joint bank account since she was 18 and I was 21. So it's like, she's not going to go crazy. We're both very in tune with our finances and our income. But it's been really cool for me to just say, hey, build it how you want to build it. Like, if you hit a spot where you think, that's a lot of money. I mean, yeah, let's talk about it as husband and wife. But if it doesn't feel uncomfortable and you know that we can, just do it. Like, build it the way you want it to be built for our kids, our grandkids, our great-grandkids, you know, like, really build a piece of art, not, you know, that we live in, not just trying to hurry up and get the house built.
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4: Scattered showers and thunderstorms tonight with a gusting wind, a low of 15. Tomorrow, 10 millimeters of rain expected with a risk of a thunderstorm, a high of 23 and the humidex 30. It'll be cloudy on Monday, high of 22, and then for Tuesday, partly sunny with a high of 23. Current weather conditions can be found anytime on the Napa Auto Parts Portage Prairie weather page on your Portage Online app. I'm Judy Peters.
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here in the top 10. We had him back at number 7 with Be By You. And now, right there at number 6 with Sleepless in a Hotel Room on American Country Countdown, Ryan Fox. We all have our different ways to disconnect and recharge. And while talking here this weekend to Cody Johnson about his recent getaway, frankly, one of the topics of combo has gotten some major attention. What's the controversy all about? Cody talks after Luke Bryan sings his ACC number one from 10 years ago. Hunting, fishing, and loving every day. An ACC.

0: fishing and loving every day. An ACC Extra from Luke Bryan on American Country Countdown. Ryan, here with Cody Johnson on the show this weekend. If you're going to love somebody, hold them as long and as strong and as close as you can, till you can. Kojo, you recently took a bucket list trip to Alaska, a 10-day trip where you hunted grizzly bear. And I just have to ask you, with the pictures you posted here, is this grizzly that you're in the photo with as big as it looks? It looks massive.
1: Like a Ford F-250, man. He's a powerhouse. And, I'm really glad you asked me that question, because I get a chance to kind of defend myself and talk to people without them typing on their keyboards, because I caught so much flack for shooting this bear, whereas people in Alaska, they praise it, because when you don't control a predator population like a grizzly bear, it can get out of control really fast. And so a statistic is that a male grizzly bear consumes between 120 and 150 calves a year, being moose or caribou. So the moose and the caribou populations are suffering, and they're having to really regulate hunting on them. So in a lot of ways, in every way, this was not only a meat harvested hunt, it was a conservationist effort tag. So I'm really proud of it. And, you know, you're not ever going to please everybody, but I just think that it's awful ironic that people would say, how dare you kill this poor bear, but do you want to go eat at Chick-fil-A?
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Braylon James in an ACC Sure Shot. That one is sure to join the countdown very soon. Water at a Wedding on American Country Countdown. Here with Ryan Fox. And with the summer heating up here in North America, maybe you want to beat the heat by staying inside, watching one of your favorite TV shows. Country star Lauren Elena, a product of a TV show herself, is going to tell us what's on her list of binge watches after Ella Langley and Morgan Wallen rise 5 spots this weekend with I Can't Love You Anymore, American Country Countdown.

0: What if?
1: Lauren Elena and her high school classmate, Kane Brown, with a former ACC number one from 2017. What ifs? On American Country Countdown, you got Ryan Fox. And it's been a bit since we saw Lauren on season 10 of American Idol alongside Scotty McCreery back in 2011. But when it comes to watching TV, what is she grabbing the remote to check out?
2: I'm a big fan of Dancing with the Stars. I like watching Dancing with the Stars. I like reality shows like that. I used to really love watching Big Brother. I haven't watched that in forever. I'm going to read a book before I'm going to sit and watch TV, honestly. And if I'm watching TV, I'm probably watching a true kind of documentary or something. Like, I like thrillers, suspense, all of that kind of stuff. So right now I'm watching a show called His and Hers.
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10: Scattered showers and thunderstorms tonight with a gusting wind, a low of 15. Tomorrow, 10 millimeters of rain expected with a risk of a thunderstorm, a high of 23 and the humidex 30. It'll be cloudy on Monday, high of 22, and then for Tuesday, partly sunny with a high of 23. Current weather conditions can be found anytime on the Napa Auto Parts Portage Prairie weather page on your Portage Online app. I'm Judy Peters.
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Jason Aldean, Don't Tell Me, number four this weekend on American Country Countdown. It's Ryan Fox, and Jason's taking a break from touring to spend some time fishing in the Bahamas with his wife Brittany and some friends before getting back out on the road next month, starting July 16th in Bangor, Maine. Meanwhile, Morgan Wallen's massive stadium shows roll on, selling out everywhere they go this summer. And with songs like these, it certainly helps. You just heard him at number five with Ella Langley, and now Flying Solo, Morgan, and Don't We, American Country Countdown.

0: Morgan Wallen at number three on ACC. That's Don't We.
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0: You don't want to go anywhere now. Up next, we unveil the number one song in the land. Who's it going to be? We'll find out together. But American Country Countdown comes right back.
1: Ryan Fox is playing the hits from coast to coast on American Country Countdown. 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
0: 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It's Ryan Fox.

Josh Ross going back-to-back weeks at number two on American Country Countdown. It's Hey, How You Look. It's Ryan Fox. And now we have arrived to the number one song in the land. And it's a big hit that made it to number one faster than any other song by a woman in the last decade. Easily making it this star's fastest rising number one in her career so far. And not only is it this budding country superstar's fourth career number one, it's also the song that has made her the first woman ever to score three simultaneous hits in the top 10. We heard Choosin' Texas back at number 8, I Can't Love You Anymore with Morgan Wallen at number 5, and now this song that for the fourth week in a row is the number one song in the land. The number one song in America on American Country Countdown for the fourth straight week belongs to Ella Langley. This is Be Her.

0: There you have it, the number one song in America for the fourth consecutive week on American Country Countdown. It's Ella Langley with Be Her. American Country Countdown is the longest-running country countdown show in the USA. 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ACC is a production of Westwood One. Special thanks to Chris Carson, Dingo O'Brien, Corey Linton, and Susan Stevens for helping us bring you the biggest hits and the biggest stars every weekend right here. A big thanks to our special guest, ACM Entertainer of the Year, Cody Johnson, for dropping by the show. And make sure you join us next week when more big stars will be hopping on, and we may just have a brand new number one song. Until then, this is Ryan Fox saying be safe, take care of each other, and we'll see you then.
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2: I'm Judy Peters. Showers and thunderstorms tonight. I'll have a look at your forecast in just a bit. Deputy Mayor Colin Doyle got a taste of the mayor's chair this week in Portage Prairie. He says running his first council meeting gave him a whole new perspective on the job.
3: Our mayor is on a much-deserved vacation. It was funny, the first thing I said when I sat down was, oh, so this is what the whole room looks like.
4: Yeah. You know.
2: He says even with a light agenda, it was an eye-opener for him as a councillor stepping up to chair. Portage Collegiate Institute is saying goodbye to a teacher who spent more than two decades helping students find their confidence. Here's more from Portage Online's Marissa McFadden.
5: Longtime hairstyling instructor Brenda Hinch retired earlier this year after teaching at PCI since 2006. Looking back, Hinch says she never imagined a career that started behind a salon chair would lead her into the classroom.
6: I worked behind the chair really happily for 20-some years. And then I started to kind of get that little, I don't call it an itch or whatever, but had been talking to the earlier teacher, Diane Tennant, and the next thing I knew, I was enrolled in the program at Red River College. When Diane retired, hairstyling just kind of fell into place.
5: Hinch says she is now enjoying retirement while the hairstyling program continues under the leadership of Katie Knowles and Bryn Irwin. From the Portage Online Newsroom, I'm Marissa McFadden.
2: Saturated ground and high water tables are creating costly problems in St. Francis Xavier. 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
7: Municipal crews are now dealing with safety risks caused by waterlogged conditions. Reeve Delmer Knott says the impacts extend well beyond farmland.
8: We're still struggling. Everything is very tough to do. I mean, our community club, the Belcourt Community Club, has a crew in right now trying to cut trees that have fallen over. The water table is above the ground now, and it's costing a lot more than it should, but it has to get done now because it's unsafe for everybody. So, yeah, there's lots of things going on. There's lots of factors that I don't think people understand or that the government understands.
7: Knott says many of the flood impacts could have been reduced with better mitigation. He says communities need better long-term planning for future extreme weather. From the Portage Online Newsroom, I'm Mike Bloom.
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2: Scattered showers and thunderstorms tonight with a gusting wind, a low of 15. Tomorrow, 10 millimeters of rain expected with a risk of a thunderstorm, a high of 23 and the Humidex 30. It'll be cloudy on Monday, high of 22, and then for Tuesday, partly sunny with a high of 23. Current weather conditions can be found anytime on the Napa Auto Parts Portage Prairie weather page on your Portage Online app. I'm Judy Peters.
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1: Scattered showers and thunderstorms tonight with a gusting wind, a low of 15. Tomorrow, 10 millimeters of rain expected with a risk of a thunderstorm, a high of 23 and the humidex 30. It'll be cloudy on Monday, high of 22, and then for Tuesday, partly sunny with a high of 23. Current weather conditions can be found anytime on the Napa Auto Parts Portage Prairie weather page on your Portage Online app. I'm Judy Peters.

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4: Scattered showers and thunderstorms tonight with a gusting wind, a low of 15. Tomorrow, 10 millimeters of rain expected with a risk of a thunderstorm, a high of 23 and the humidex 30. It'll be cloudy on Monday, high of 22, and then for Tuesday, partly sunny with a high of 23. Current weather conditions.

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